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Countertenor Terry Way was Flavio. Tenor Jacob Lawrence was Aspasio. And bass Sergio Foresti was the prefect. With the Festival Baroque Orchestra, directed by Domen Marincic from the harpsichord. Sant'Agnese, the oratorio by Bernardo Pasquini. Recorded live in concert, August 11th, 2025, as part of the Radovljica Festival, Slovenia. That concludes this week's edition of Baroque and Before. Thanks to WFMT's association with the European Broadcasting Union, we're able to offer this program as a stream for 30 days following tonight's broadcast. Visit WFMT.com's On Demand page to enjoy it again. On social media, find Baroque and Before on Facebook, X, formerly Twitter, and Blue Sky. I'm Candace Agree. Thank you for joining me this evening, and I hope you'll join me again next week as we continue to discover and celebrate the world of early music, music of the Baroque and before.

New York Kammermusiker and Captain Diggory Piper His Galliard, originally for the lute by John Doland. Now we have an English horn concerto by a composer who was a noted oboist around the time of Mozart, so late 18th century here. His name is Joseph Fiala, Bohemian, last name spelled F-I-A-L-A. Albrecht Meyer plays English horn here with the Potsdam Chamber Academy in this concerto in C.

Cellist Marie Elizabeth Hecker and pianist Martin Helmchen with music of Rachmaninoff, the scherzo from his cello sonata in G minor. Martin Helmchen is going to be the soloist in a performance of the Brahms First Piano Concerto in concerts tonight through Sunday afternoon at Symphony Center. 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It's about 12 minutes before 7 o'clock, and we close the hour with music paying tribute to violinist Samuel Magid, the longtime concertmaster of the Chicago Symphony Orchestra. As we mentioned earlier, he died on Monday at the age of 94. And here is a Chicago Symphony recording in which Samuel Magid is prominently featured. It's a performance of Rimsky-Korsakov's Scheherazade. The second movement, in fact, begins with one of his solos. This is The Story of the Calendar Prince, the Chicago Symphony, featuring Samuel Magid, conducted by Daniel Barenboim.

0: Chanson et danse, song and dances. A piece by Vincent Dandy, played by Les Vents de Montréal, The Winds of Montreal, directed by Jacques Lacombe. It's 11 minutes before 10 o'clock, and this is Classical WFMT. 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
0: Well, Marilyn may be looking forward to summer, but as H.C. Nahigian and Sons just reminded us, it is still spring. And before the season escapes us entirely, here's some music for it. This is the finale of Schumann's Spring Symphony, his Symphony No. 1, performed by the Royal Concertgebouw Orchestra, conducted by Ricardo Chailly.